0: try. Tell the rhythm of the music going over the block. You wake up, wake up, and you pick up a lot. That's the balance of the pendulum, the star of the clock. You move your body till you're taking a time. Feel the rhythm of the music flowing over the block. And wake up until you wake up a lot. Bring the trail on, don't all joy be worries. Don't all joy be worries. Don't all joy be worries. Don't all joy be worries. Don't all joy be worries. Don't all joy be worries. Don't all joy be worries. Don't all joy be worries. Don't all joy be worries. Don't all joy be worries. Don't all joy be worries. Don't all joy be worries. Don't all joy be worries. Don't all joy be worries. Don't all joy be worries. Don't all joy be worries. Don't all joy be worries. Don't all joy be worries. Don't all joy be worries. Don't all joy be worries.
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4: Magandang umaga. My name's Hector. I am born in Hong Kong, raised here as well.
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4: It really depends. If I want to do it, I'll do it. But againIf I don't know what I want, and I just live with the narrative of I gotta go to school, get my degree. So I got my business degree, but I didn't even think I wanted to do business, but I just chose business because I wasn't interested in engineering or any other course. Then I graduate with a business degree. But then after graduating, I don't want to do business. But then I still do a business type job, and then I associate myself with business people that teach me how to do business, but then I was never interested in the first place.So that's the damage of not having your self-expectation and knowing what you want. You're just going and you're helping others fulfill their dreams or tasks. But what do you really want? Because not everyone actually lives a life of knowing what they want.
3: 他说最重要是想做就去做。那如果你不知道自己想要什么，就只是跟着我要读书拎个学位这个讲法去做呢，好像他这样，他就读完一个商科的学位，但那时他没有想着要做生意的，只是因为他对于工程或者其他的科目没有兴趣，所以他

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1: This is very deep. One is question everything. Like, why do they do it this way? Why does the government run this way? Why does the hospitals...why do the hospitals run this way? Like, I grew up asking questions all the time. Why was the system like this? So, money is printed. It's paper. We perceive that there's value, so we can exchange it for goods and services. But money is not real. But we believe it's real. So it's real. So, if money is not real, but we created this structureof how the world works and how we make money, do business, what is expensive, what is not, who is rich and who's poor, then the deepest question I will always ask is, who are you without the global economic system? Who are you without money?
0: Wow.
1: And a lot of people don't know who they are.
0: Yeah.
1: Like, if you take out money and everything from me, I still love music. I'm still probably gonna sing or write lyrics.And perform. And I like business. So maybe even without money, maybe I'll start a farm, have my own crops, and see what kind of exchange I can get in return with other people.
0: Hmm.
1: So that's me. But not everyone knows who they are.
0: 他说他都觉得这个问题很深、啊、他呢说他经常都会质疑每一件事，为什么他们要这样做呢？为什么医院要这样运作呢？他说由细到大他经常都会问题的，为什么系统是这样的呢？他说他觉得钱是印出来的，他本身是一张纸来的嘛，他们觉得他有价值，所以就用他来交换货物和服务。但其实他说钱这件事他觉得不是真实的、哦，只是我们相信它是真，所以它就变成了真。他说所以呢，人类也都创造了这个世界运作的结构，他怎样赚钱做生意，什么是便宜，什么是贵，哪个是没那么有钱，哪个是有钱一点。他说他还经常问自己一个问题，也都问其他人，如果拎走了全球经济体系，拎走了钱，你是哪个呢？这个问题很值得大家想想。他说如果拎走了钱，他仍然热爱音乐，他仍然会唱歌，会写歌词，会表演。他喜欢商业，所以即使没有钱，他都会开个农场去种自己的农作物，去看看可以跟人交换什么回来。他说这个就是他了。大家又觉得自己又是哪个呢？那我知道你身上面亦都有菲律宾啦，同埋香港嘅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
1: ？It depends who you hang out with, right? And honestly, for me, I mix Hong Kong and Filipino already. Like I know the Filipino culture, but I also love the Hong Kong culture. Like I'm a dim sum guy, you know. I love the chopsticks.I love using it.
0: Ooh.
1: So, I think you gotta bring the hip-hop in it. So, for Filipinos, they love to go out, drink, have fun, laughs, jokes. And if you've been to, or you haven't been, you will notice in the Philippines, anywhere you go, people are smiling. Customer service, always smiling. If they open the door for you in the hotel, they're always smiling. And they will always say, ma'am, sir. Like, ma'am, sir.It means like, oh, sir, or just a greeting, like, 先生, right? I guess I bring that to everyone that I hang out with. When I'm in my let go mode and we're just going to enjoy, let's joke around and just laugh. Forget about everything else. I don't know how local people would handle these situations, but for me, it's always, I just want to make sure everyone is happy and comfortable and having fun.
0: Oh.
1: Yeah.
0: So cool. Okay, so that's why you have a lot of friends.
1: I guess so. Or it's just me. I'm always excited about the potential of something, right? Like, the more connections I have, the more reach I have. The more reach I have, the more opportunities I have. Now, if I have a really, really valuable business plan, I know which VC to reach out to, for example. And I know who are the friends to reach out to if it's a certain specific industry.So connections are very important.
0: 他说他的身体已经完全融入了香港和菲律宾的文化了。